0: changes how you think about shoes. Let me explain what makes Skechers Slip-ins so incredible. First, these are not just regular slip-on shoes. They're not just a pair of loafers without laces. Skechers Slip-ins have laces, and once you tie them to fit your foot just right, you never have to tie them again. They also come in boots, dress shoes, sneakers, work shoes, sandals, and every other kind of shoe you wear every day. But what makes them different is the technology inside that lets you just step into them. There's a built-in hidden shoehorn that slides your foot in. Then a comfy heel pillow cushions your foot and keeps your shoe on securely. So they look, feel, and wear just like a pair of shoes you're used to. Except you don't have to bend down, struggle to put them on, or touch them. Just step in and go, completely hands-free. And everybody I know who tries them doesn't want to wear shoes that aren't Skechers Slip-ins ever again. They're just that amazing. Try them at a Skechers store, Skechers.com, or wherever stylish footwear is sold.
1: 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But with the Dell Pro, powered by Intel Core Ultra with vPro, no matter what distracts you, your laptop won't. 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Your laptop will help keep you locked in, even when it's bring your dog to work day. 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